0: coming up. Now on Alice's Attic with Alice Cooper, let's do more music.
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0: tales of the strange and dumb coming up on Hey Stupid with Alice. And The Rock rolls on right now.
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0: You gotta love the 80s with Alice is around the corner. 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

0: The scent of Aquanet, the silky smooth feel of spandex, and a cassette cranked up on the Alpine in your Trans Am. You gotta love the 80s.
1: It's gonna be super totally awesome.
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2: Well, Chuck, you gotta love the 80s. Okay, we're heading north of the border with a killer track from Canadian rockers Honeymoon Suite. The song is New Girl Now, which was a power-packed anthem that came out in 1984 and was the breakout single from their self-titled debut album. It had everything that an 80s hit needs. Punchy guitars, driving drums,

0: 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And now, it's more rock.
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0: Northeast PA's classic rock on this. Where in the world is Rock 107 weekend? When I got in here, I unlocked the computer, and the only Google search that's open says, is Kansas near Alabama? I don't know who was in here before me. I don't even know what I'm doing at this point. That last one was a song by the band called Band. You just gotta love it. If you can't get enough of this kind of stuff, I know I can. 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

favorite song by Europe, Rock the Night, from the Final Countdown Europe. We're all over the world this weekend, giving away tickets for Kansas. 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

0: Yes, we did a New England stop there with Boston. 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Kansas is coming to our area. 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